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6: 20 years after captivating audiences on Australian Idol, Jessica Malvoy takes to the stage like never before. Reflecting on her 20-year career so far, she's sharing the stories behind the songs for the first time. Expect heartfelt ballads, reimagined classics, and powerhouse anthems. Don't miss this special night of music and storytelling from one of Australia's favourite artists. Jessica Malvoy, The Story of Me. One night only, Saturday, October 3rd.
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0: Thank you, Aussie Crawl. But if you are going to light up, please, no closer than 10 metres to the building entrance. Thank you very much. It's Larry here at Mix 106.3. Ace of Base, when they came out firing. Their first song, All That She Wants, hit number one. They followed it up with another number one. And that's ahead as we continue our $1,000 no repeat workday. But to get us back into the tunes, we're going underneath the radar with Underworld next at Mix 106.3.
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1: 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Kristen, I don't see any reason why we couldn't do that here.
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We usually ask you to play the quiz around now, but we are not doing the $1,000 minute while the Kristen and Knight show proper is away. So thanks to the team at Rick's Trees. Tighten the purse strings, Rick. We don't need your money this week or next week. So thanks to those guys. Let's get back into your Feel Good Friday, though. Dave Dobbin on the way. I think you know what that song is. But right now, it's Boom Crash Opera on Mix.

0: No biggity, no doubt. Black Street Productions. We out.
1: Yeah, you.
0: We out.
1: You're welcome. You are welcome, wannabe Canberra gangsters. Play on, player, as they say. It's No Diggity from Blackstreet as part of our triple play this morning, as chosen by me at Mix 106.3. Three songs from what I have declared the year the music died. And for me personally, that's 1997. What a year full of... I was just starting to dabble in full-time radio, and there were still record companies would come to visit and bring you CDs to listen to and try and go, oh, here's the new one from NSYNC. You should probably think about

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